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On TikTok, we're live in the studio. Here we go.

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Oh, that on the check-in. Big up my master teacher. You like Jonah Bay on the check-in. What's going on, G? Jonah Bay all the way to Atlanta, my G, on the check-in right now. What's going on, my G? Yo! Expensive beats in my Panama. True that. It's Red Hot Radio, the leading radio station.

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1: All right, the Pampas, I don't know, is a leading radio station, Red Hat Radio, but the show started kind of late today, but rather late than never, you know what I'm saying? Because I don't know, we as melanated people, we as Moors, we're going to be late to our own funeral. You see me? I said, we are always late. But guess what? I'd rather be late than never, because you don't know, once it, the main thing is to show up. You see me? I said, and you don't know, we have a little technical difficulties, we have a little mall, we're updates. Software update in this mixer right here. So a little technical difficulties in the studio, but we sorted out a little bit, it can work. You know what I'm saying? But right about now, I'm about to play this song dedicated to everyone right now, a thing called Forever Grateful. All right, this one dedicated to every people out there where no one says, all about giving thanks, sheer gratitude for everything that you have in life, okay? 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

0: Yo, play it again. 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
2: Whip them, Jaja, Mr.
0: Whip them. I got to big up to all my Canadians. I got a lock right now. Your boy, DJ Amazon, live in the mix.

0: 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But you don't know, so the time is very short. Now it's 9:23. So we're going to turn up the scheme. Where's the Danger? Turn up the scheme. Turn up the scheme. Come now, man.
1: P5 for the country, man, I come.
0: Come.
1: Bobby Rang's on
0: the... So me say
1: P5 for the country, man, I come. Well, the end of
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1: So, we vibe for the country, man, I come.
0: Come.
1: Bobby wrong side, push and if you wrong. We vibe for country, man, I come.
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0: 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One thing about we, how we are roll. Come the man.
1: Ross, angry, he's a rebel. It's Red Hot Radio, your boy Danger was on live every Saturday, 8 until 10. Where's the mother road? Come the man. So Mr. P5-4, the country man a come.
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Share the link right now. It's the boy Nate Jamazaro, that's radio. Here we go.

0: Sit down and ride like jet ski. 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

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Anywhere the eyes stand up. He's the first artist to the just his five dub plate. Go on the road, Amazon. So, yo, bigger my father. Anywhere you stand up. You like Junior Skeng. Anywhere you're there, big up yourself, me G. You know why?

INTL 1996, you know what I'm saying? But people, one thing I'm asking y'all right now, for 2026, declare your nationality. Declare your nationality, because nationality is the order of the day. And what I mean by nationality, I mean it's time to renounce that status called black, African American. Erase that status off those so-called Caribbean, those names, Jamaica, Trinidad, Guyana, and all, you know that? Time to reclaim back our birthright and claim our status as Moors, M-U-U-R, or M-O-O-R, or also claim back your status as Indian, American Indian, not Native American, American Indian, because we are from the West Indies. You know what I'm saying? So big up to all the people from the West Indies that's log on to Red Hot Radio right now. Thanks for tuning in. That was my last song. Up next, we got DJ Swiss. All right, over and out.

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Jesse Royal, Kelly Shane, Sophia Squire, Glenn Washington.

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0: Don't miss the exciting Jamaican comedy play, Once Upon a Crime, at Truman High School, 750 Baychester Avenue, Bronx, Saturday, June 6th, 7:30 p.m. Don't miss the exciting Jamaican comedy play, Once Upon a Crime, at Truman High School, 750 Baychester Avenue, Bronx.

bebê. Que chacola. 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R&B coming to you. But I'm gonna start like start off with the journey like this, right? Then we go drop some lots of Keisha Cola, see me? Yeah, man. You ready to start off the groove right now?

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It's all about each and every Saturday. Tell a friend and tell a family we're going to go on some cultural, you know, some reggae. You see me? Yeah, man. 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I'm Maria, you that? 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

0: 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Engineer, everybody is in Guyana. Remember 10-year anniversary for Caribbean Poor Jam.
1: And I wouldn't be the same without.
0: I'm telling you, we was in the studio, we was outside, and it was crazy.
1: Let's catch me with
0: Caribbean Poor Jam. Red Operator coming up with their anniversary. Foundation.

0: Jimmy Versace, the telephone and telefamily, alongside with Caribbean Power Jam. And guess what we do? We're going to go over some dancehall music. Big up yourself, Wass, on the flip side. Guess what? It's all about the battery, the station. 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Big team, big up yourself also. You see me?
1: This is a double track production.
2: And that's my perspective, Sting. You know, right now, all I'm meds.
0: Yeah, be a poor job. Let's go, baby.
2: Life.
0: What if? What if? You what do something. What if?
2: Just vibe with me. Listen to what I say.
0: Vibe to

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official to Ashley, big up yourself on the flip side, Marshall Shana K. King Damage, big up yourself, my brother. Stacey, Tracy Jammers, big up yourself. DJ Sean, big up yourself, Caribbean Power Jam, Zane. Soca Dread, big up yourself, my family. DJ L, big up yourself, my family. Steve Askin, big up yourself. DJ Silk, big up yourself for D and Johnny family, Rodas family, let's go, baby. DJ Rye, big up yourself for each and every Saturday, 10 p.m. until 12 a.m. We are blazing it. 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I remember Rodas Radar got HD, right? Yeah, more cleaner, clean, clean talk. Up and running. We're gonna take over the spotlight of the foundation radio back. Now remember, and we set the trend, Red Hot Radio, right? One Red Hot. Caribbean Power Jam, 10th anniversary. I'm telling you, we celebrate the whole of May, 10th anniversary. 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We do it, right?

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alive. 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Let's go.

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In everything you do, put God first. 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

0: If you celebrate a birthday right now, now is the time, because it's May 31st, and guess what? 2026 is either you're just born, you know, you become one, right? Or you in your age and grow up. You see me? Big up on yourself, right? Celebrate it. Bust a champagne right now.
1: Give thanks for life.
2: Elegant.
1: Give thanks for life.
0: The voice of Elegant coming at you.
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0: Yes, sir. No, they can watch on the code I represent for DHS Swiss, aka Metallic. Me I say DHS Swiss, them say exist for exist for exist. But I say everybody will exist, so DHS Swiss are the baddest place that will ever exist. Yo, DHS Swiss, pow, pow, they want the bullet up. That means say your feet pull it up. No, they are.
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1: Melody, oh. melody in my voice. 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
2: Yo, DJ Swiss, RDX set. Play some girl songs, but the girl then push back. 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
0: Yo, Swiss, you hear me now, man? 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
3: 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What did she say?
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Jesse Royal, Kelly Shane, Sophia Squire, Glenn Washington.

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2: 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She
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0: 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Give Doug William a hand as he comes. Come on!
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1: 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She
2: 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What did she say?
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2: Respect in every aspect and special kiss to the man that God bless anything tested. Notice that Jesus Christ said the best every time. Time. No, all the muscle and all the crew. Remember, Mr. Dion, them know for Jesus Christ. Lift them high. And not the earth for Christ. Bust the place. Bust the place. No. Mercy, yeah.
3: 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And you didn't think you was gonna make it.

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0: remember,
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0: remember,
1: found.
0: Remember, there is a friend.
1: Remember, there's a friend in Jesus.
0: Oh, I love him, I love him.
1: Who will wipe your tears away?
0: I know he will.
1: And if your heart is broken,
0: this is all you have to do.
1: Just lift your hands.
0: Come on and worship with me. Say it, come on.
1: Oh, I know that I can make it.
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0: this is the day that the Lord has made.
1: Lord is good.
0: Let us rejoice and be glad
1: you
0: in it.
1: Everything.
0: Good morning, good morning, good morning.
1: He'll give you everything.
0: Happy Sunday. It's another beautiful morning of praise and worship. Let me say pleasant good morning to you all. Happy, happy Sunday. Good morning to each and everyone tuned in right now. Turn it up. Gospel music coming your way all the way until 11. We do this each and every Sunday, 10 until 11. It's called Praise and Worship on a Sunday morning. Let me say good morning to all my streaming partners.
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0: Of the MP

0: here in Atlanta.
1: I'm living this moment.
0: Those on Facebook, those on YouTube. Good morning. Those are the tuning apps, those on the Alexa. Good morning. It's Sunday morning. Let's go.

0: Sister Candice of Connecticut, good morning to you. Sister Lavine, good morning. Jamaica in the house. You got the sky, good morning to you. Happy Sunday in the Bronx.
1: Thank you for saving.
0: Lady Reed, good morning to you. Happy Sunday.
1: A sinner like me.
0: Pretty, I feel.

0: and good morning, welcome. There were times up here in Canada, Lady Nikki.
1: I just didn't do right.
0: Baker Kingsley, good morning to you too.
1: You watched the

Mike Jackson, good morning, welcome. Because of you, I say good morning to you.

0: earn a good morning to you. Happy Sunday.
1: We've already
0: paid
1: the price.
0: That is Cynthia.
1: I once was blind.
0: Good morning, good morning. Welcome, Sir Kisra. Good morning to you, bro.
1: I can see.
0: That is Suzette.

That's your nice scene, bro. Thank you, Lord. Thank you, Jesus. Coming on the 1 to 9 family.

0: I talk like bro, your body, yeah? Africans say your body. Good morning, and happy Sunday, wherever you're listening from, guys. Welcome. It's praise and worship on a Sunday morning. We do this each and every Sunday, 8 a.m. until 11. I play you the best of gospel music. Let's go.
1: Lead us.
0: Sunday morning, let's go.
1: Lead us along.
0: Let's say good morning to you.

Red Beverly, good morning. Happy Sunday, let's go. Lady Sister Jennifer. Good morning to you, Jules Gun Rising. Lady Sidia.

I gotta find my way alone. Why somebody said Jabez? Lady Jean, good morning to you. Welcome. Let's go.

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1: Each and every Sunday from until 11. Yeah. DJ Africa play you the best of gospel music. Let me say condolences going out to all those who have lost a loved one. And it's morning this Sunday morning. Condolences going out to you guys. Be strong, be strong, be encouraged. It's a road we all have to trod. I know it's hard to lose someone. There's no words that can make you feel better this morning, but just like I said, be encouraged, be encouraged, be encouraged, be encouraged. He promised never to leave nor forsake you. He promised to be right there with you even in your trying times. Blame this one for all those who are mourning this Sunday morning. Let's go.

Mighty Minister Ten Ham. DJ African Live with Praise and Worship on a Sunday morning. Tarika, good morning to you. Happy Sunday.

Can we take it a little deeper, God, before we celebrate it? Those that are celebrating the Sunday morning, let's go. Sunday morning, praise and worship. Tell a friend to tell a friend.

0: 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I tell you something, this is DJ Ellie, the greatest.
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1: Lord, never let my enemies rejoice over me. Father, in the name of Jesus, I come before you this day with a sincere heart and tears in my eyes, Lord. You know the battles I do not speak about. You know the silent pain hidden behind my smile. You know the moments I cried in secret while pretending to be strong before people, Father. I ask you today, please, never allow my enemies to rejoice over me. Lord, there are people waiting to hear bad news about me. There are people expecting me to fail. There are people who said I would never rise again. Some have mocked my struggles. Some have laughed at my delay. Some have already concluded that my story will end in shame. But Father, you are the lifter of men. You are the God who changes stories overnight. Father, arise for my sake. Where men expect my downfall, let them witness my rising. Where men expect shame, let your glory speak. Where men expect weakness, let your strength appear. 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I may not have people fighting for me. I may not come from a wealthy background, but I have you, Jesus. And as long as heaven is still on the throne, my story can still change.

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0: 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When doors close before me, make a way in the wilderness. When people abandon me, remind me that you are still with me. Father, let every evil expectation concerning my life fail in the name of Jesus. 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Lord, surprise those who thought I was finished. 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
1: 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Yours truly, DJ Ellie. Gospel time on the beautiful Sunday morning. Good morning.

eyes open up this morning. You say, thank you, Father, for this day. It's a blessed Sunday. In a few minutes, I'll go to the phone lines, all right? Red Hat family. Island Mango Radio family. Bless up to each and everyone in the sound of my voice. Morning again. Come on.

0: Want to say good morning to Marlon on the check-in. Bless up here your family, Marlon. Take me somebody say, I'm blessed. Gospel time, Red Hot Radio on the beautiful Sunday morning.
1: There is power
0: in
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1: There is power in the name of Jesus.
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0: Mother Gabby Dan, bless up herself, beauty. 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
1: 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I hear the
0: Destiny.
1: I hear the
0: we hear the trains falling. We got to give thanks for life and bless up Father God for all the great things Father God have done in each and every one of us life.

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1: I need you. Shine on me. I look to you.
0: Good morning to Aunt Myrtle. 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
1: When the going get rough and everything ooh, get harder,
0: I look to you.
1: Put Father God first and everything else after. 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

0: as I make my way to the Red Hot Radio phone line. Good morning, morning, morning, Uncle George.
1: Good morning, good morning. Blessed Sunday, grand rising, praise and worship.
0: Praise and worship, and put Father God first.
1: Yeah, put him first and everything thereafter, you know?
0: Yes, indeed.
1: As we open up our eyes, we say, thank you, Father, for another day. Thank you for opening up our eyes this morning.
0: Yes,
1: thank
0: yes,
1: you for
0: yes.
1: life. Thank you for everything.
0: Yes, indeed.
1: You know?
0: Yeah.
1: I just want to...
0: I'm hearing you. Go ahead, talk.
1: I just want to say good morning to all my Red Hot families out there this morning, all the Red Hot listeners hearing the sound of my voice this morning.
0: Yes.
1: Miss Lewis, Miss Edwards, Joanne Driver, across the Long Island family there, and Lisa.
0: Yeah.
1: Good morning to each and every one of you all out there this morning. Blessed Sunday.
0: I do remember we're live on Island Mongo Radio.
1: And I'm my Island Mongo family up there in Connecticut, East Hartford, West Hartford, Manchester.
0: Yes.
1: My children, my grandchildren, my children's mother, my sons and my daughters, you know, and my big Red Hot family. My brother from another mother,
0: bless
1: the Messiah, Philip Duncan, you know, good youth.
0: Yeah, man.
1: Yeah, man.
0: Bless him up.
1: 30 years of brother relationship, 40 years of brother relationship, my yeah. brother from another mother, you know?
0: Yeah, man, pure blessings for the
1: yeah,
0: brother,
1: man.
0: You know?
1: He told me last week he was on the side reading the mail when I was talking to you. You know, he called me.
0: Yes, indeed. Real good, man.
1: Yeah,
0: man.
1: Yeah, so my brother, I'm not going to hold you up. I'm going to give you up. So you have a blessed day, and you and your family. Be safe, and I must say congratulations to the graduation towards your daughter.
0: Thank you so much.
1: Yes, man, because my grandson, he got graduated on Thursday. Wednesday gone, he graduated.
0: Yeah, man, bless
1: from
0: him.
1: From Hartford.

0: high school, man.
1: Bless him
0: know?
1: Up. Bless him up every time.
0: Getting ready for college, you know?
1: Okay.
0: So, all right. So it goes around, you know. It's not all of them cut out for college, but if they want to go, let them go, you know?
1: That's right. You understand? Wish them all the best, you know?
0: We just wish them all the best. Wish mine's all the best, wish yours all the best, and wish the other people. Wish all of them all the best.
1: Thank you so much.
0: If I don't love another man, child, I can't love mine.
1: That's right. Yes, indeed, Uncle George. Thank you so much. All right.
0: Blessing, man. Blessing. All over.
1: All right. Thank you.
0: Let the light shine before God and man.
1: Every time. Blessings.
0: And remember my Uri Douglas, you know?
1: No problem, man. All right? Got you.
0: Yeah, I'm behind it for the word that listen and speak the word, Lord. The word they want to hear.
1: That's right.
0: All righty.
1: Thank you so much. Bless up yourself. Thanks for calling. Yes, indeed. Red Hot family, Island Mango Radio family.
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Bless up to the Hutchinson family. Always got it locked in on the beautiful Sunday morning. Mother Duncan, how are you this morning? Rise and shine and say thank you, Lord, you know. Gospel time right here on Island Mongo Radio. Miss Lewis, Matthew Darrett, Maxine, Patrick and the family. Bless upon yourself.

Marjorie, Ken Ryan, Kayla Kasha, Tyrone Ryan, Finella. 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
0: You're trying to fix it, trying to stay strong, but some battles ain't yours to fight alone. You've done all you can, now here's the key.
1: Nadine, can I say, bless up yourself and your family, bless up your son, your daughter. Pleasant, good morning, caller, you're live.
2: Blessed back, Ellie, and thank you for opening up the program this morning with my blessed favorite song.
1: Bless up yourself every time. Barry, Atlanta family, on the check-in.
2: Thank you.
1: All right.
2: Thank you, my brother.
1: Bless up yourself
2: every time. Boom, boom.
1: Yeah. Island Mango Radio, Red Hot Radio, good morning.
3: Good morning, one more time, DJ Ellie. This is Josephine. Today is Lisa from Montgomery birthday. Give her a shout out.
1: Happy birthday to her. Bless her up every time. More blessings, long life, and all the greatness that Father God have to offer and give unto her, right?
3: Okay, have a great day.
1: Yeah, my blessings. Read that. Hello, good morning. Okay, all right. Okay.

Queenly, bless up yourself, all right? You hey! 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

0: Hello, Mr. Harry. Good morning.
1: Jaiva, how you doing this morning?
0: Bless up the friend Gigi from Canarsie.
1: Bless up Gigi.
0: Everybody at this time, V, Western Caribbean, Vice Patrick, Miss V, Mel, everybody up there. Bless up and good morning. Bless up to Manchester, everybody up there.
1: Mr. Philip Duncan, Manchester. Mr. Philip Duncan.
0: Yes, I can take out. And bless up to all people listening to Red Radio at this time. This is Joan Driver calling from Sterling Street in Nostrum. And all my Sterling Street matters say bless up to Red Radio and Sam Ellie.
1: All right, thank you so much. All right, bless up yourself. Thanks for calling.
0: Bless up Uncle George, a special one to Uncle George.
1: Yes, man, no problem.
0: Dude and everybody.
1: All right, blessings.
0: Bye-bye.
1: Yes, all right. Yeah.
2: And let God.
1: Good morning, good morning, good morning.
3: Yeah. Good morning, Ellie. Good morning. Blessed Sunday.
1: Blessed Sunday. How are
3: Blessed
1: you?
3: Blessed Sunday.
1: June, how are you?
3: Yeah, I mean, I know if you hear me call me.
1: I'm calling June.
3: To bless back that one for me, please.
1: You want me to bless it back for you?
3: Yes, man. And I'm calling to bless you and your family.
1: Yes, thank you.
3: And Dan,
1: yeah.
3: And Joan Driver.
1: Uh-huh.
3: Okay, and blessing for my family.
1: Thank you. Same to you and your family. Bless them up every time. No.
3: Okay.
1: All right. I'm going to bless it back for you, okay?
3: Yes, thank you. Thank you, Ellie.
1: All right. Blessings.
3: Okay.
1: All right. Pleasant. Good morning, caller. You're live. Hello.
4: Hey, DJ, how are you? Happy Sunday. Good morning.
1: Good morning, Georgia. How are you this morning?
4: I'm personally favored, my dear. Here, listening to you. Just don't be in a baby.
1: Mm-hmm.
4: Mr. Mesa, call you.
1: Okay.
4: Yes, man. So, you know, keep on doing a great job. Good morning, each and everyone. Devon, good morning, and family. Kai, good morning.
1: Yeah.
4: And also to your lovely daughters.
1: Thank you.
4: Good morning. And also my lovely little family. Good morning. Good morning, Jean. Good morning, Lady Ginger. Good morning, Lady Van Driver, Jean Canarsie, Nadine, Uncle George, the five-star general. Good morning, Marlon. Good morning. Good morning, good morning, good morning.
1: Morning.
4: And also Barry and 007 Reds.
1: Yes.
4: Each and everyone, if you don't hear your name called, you are included.
1: Yeah,
4: good morning, good morning.
1: All I have to just say is the Red Hat Radio family and the Island Mango family. You know, straight.
4: Island Mango. Sky Beauty, because you can't live for Sky Beauty, you know.
1: No, but she get whole heap of big up since morning, too.
4: Yeah, man, you can't leave her out.
1: No,
4: can't
1: man.
4: Leave her out.
1: Yeah, man, bless her.
4: Can't leave
1: time.
4: Her out. Bless up each and everyone. Red Hat. Hot little family, good morning.
1: Okay.
4: And go and play the lovely, beautiful gospels, because I'm here listening.
1: All right. Thank you so much for calling. Bless up yourself, you and the family, all right?
4: Also, bless up your mom. Bless up your mom. Bless
1: yeah,
4: up
1: man.
4: In England. Bless up each and everywhere. Bless up, bless up, bless
1: yeah,
4: up,
1: man.
4: Bless up this morning.
1: All right. Thank you so much. Bless up.
4: All right. Bye-bye.
1: Bless up to each and every one that call in, you know.

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0: 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And truth always survives.
1: You know, sometimes I just sit and think. Think about where I was and where I am now. And I can't help but shake my head. Because if you only knew the mess I was in, you'd understand why I can't stop thanking him. Do you know what God did for me?

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1: He broke my chains and set me free.
0: Good morning, good morning, good morning, good morning.
2: Happy Sunday again, DJ Ellie. Mercy, mercy. DJ Ellie, bless back this sound.
0: No problem, you got it, all right? The message is in the all music. Right, all right.
3: Think about where I was and where I am now. And I can't help but shake my head. Because if you only knew the mess I was in, you'd understand why I can't stop thanking him. Do you know what God did for me?

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1: Hallelujah. Thank you, Jesus. Really, that song means much to me this morning. Okay?
0: Mm-hmm. Bless it back again.
1: Yes, really. Bless it back again.
0: All right. No problem. Yes. Bless up yourself. All right?
1: Yes, sir.
0: Do you know what Thank God you. Did for me? Blessings to you. All right?
2: And where I am now.
0: And all the people that appreciate what head. Father God have done for you and you and you and you and you.
2: I was in,
0: say thank you, Lord.
2: You understand why I can't stop thanking him.
0: Thank you, Lord.
2: Do you know what God did for me?
3: I did.

0: you know?
1: Do you know?
0: Do you know
1: what God did for me?
0: When you bless, you're blessed. Father God bless you.
1: Yeah,
0: certain people bless you. Father God bless you, you know. Gigi can ask you bless up yourself every time, you know.
1: You
0: yes, indeed. Gospel time, we're at radio.

0: I made my way to the Red Hot phone line. Caller, you live. Good morning.
1: Grand Rising family.
0: Grand Rising, how are you this morning, brother?
1: I'm good, I'm good, I'm good. God is good, God is good.
0: God is great all the time, you know?
1: Every time. Bless up, Georgia and family. Yeah, one man. More time, cause one more time. And happy belated birthday to Tash. All Friday right. was her birthday. Happy. They still celebrating.
0: All right. Happy belated birthday to Tash. Bless up yourself, and I hope you live to see many more. All right?
1: Respect, cause.
0: Anytime, family. Blessings. 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

0: Jesus Christ. 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
1: Fresh.
0: Lady in red, stay strong, all right?
1: I'm covered.
0: Lady in red, stay strong. You lost your big son. 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God knows best.
1: I'm covered.
0: Jeremiah, stay strong, all right?

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1: Covered by the blood, I walk and see. Angel camped around me.
0: JNL family, bless up on yourself, you know.
1: The enemy watches, trying to catch my stride, but my steps are odd. I don't need to hide.

0: Vibes.
1: The voice of Winston Francis. See it on the Norman next move. Jeez.
2: You know me a thing but one.
3: You sure can do it?
2: Yeah, man. Me can do it, man. Yes, man. What do you mean me can do it? All right. See that?

0: There's no cure for that. It keep happening over and over and over and over.
1: Me can do it, man. Yes, man. Oh, you mean me can do it? All right. See that?

0: Jabez, you can't find one man or someone?
1: You know me, I think about one.
0: You sure you can do it?
1: Yeah, man. We can do it, man. Yes, man. What do you mean that we can do it? All right. See that?

0: Red Hot family.
1: The word of God, don't ignore it. Because me want for the inner.
0: This is Winston Francis.
1: Word of God in my heart, me story. The road rocky, but me happy in glory.
0: Red Hot family.
1: The best love story. Christian people, I know my God.
0: I have a song on this rhythm.
1: Me.
0: However, I don't know if I should release that song.
1: Oh my God.
0: I don't know if I should release that song.
1: Oh my

0: Yeah, Ellie. Let me hear this song. And then you know, tell me if that song they should release, alright?
1: The powers of God dwell deep inside. Holy Ghost fire.
0: 646-340-1230. 646-340-1230. This one is I Know My God. Winston Francis.
1: The Holy Ghost that set me free.
2: Set me free.
0: I know my God. One of me should release my song when me have Panda Rhythm.
1: Oh my God.

0: James in me. Red Hot, hello, good morning.
1: Ellie.
0: Yes.
1: Ellie.
0: Yes, sir.
1: Condolence to Lady in Red. Definitely condolence. Yes, I want to hear the song. And I like that other song you had dropped the other day on, yeah, that hype rhythm, yeah. But definitely want to hear the song. And Lady in Red, my condolences 100%, sweetheart.
0: All right, yeah. Thank you for the condolence out for Lady in Red. Lost our big son, all right?
1: Oh, yeah, yes, man. All right, cool.
0: All right, bless up yourself. Caller, you live. Hello?
2: Hello?
0: Hi, good morning.
2: Hi, good morning, DJ Ellie. Come with it. Definitely want to hear it.
0: You want to hear it?
2: Yes, definitely. Come, you always hit it. Come with it.
0: All right, I want, after I hear it, you know, I want to know, call me and tell me if it's a good song or mm-hmm. if it was load a one day. You know?
2: All right. We will give our one opinion.
0: All right. Caller, you're live. Good morning. Caller, you're alive. Hello, good morning.
3: Pleasant. Good morning, DJ Ellie. How you doing?
0: I'm doing fine. How are you this morning?
3: I'm fine, thank you, not Ellie.
0: Yes.
3: Just not much long tuning to you.
0: Yeah, man. You're just a wake up, man. You wake late, you know?
3: I know I wait late, you know, but I can't help it sometimes.
0: Yes, but say that ring off in your sleep because everybody call in and I big you up and I bless you up and all them something there.
3: Sure.
0: Yeah, man, from Georgia to Uncle George, Berry, list goes on. June, everybody, oh. June and Driver, everybody call and I bless you up, you know.
3: Yes, bless up to each and everyone. Bless up to Uncle George. Bless up to... June, bless up to Barry, bless up to 007, bless up to Georgia, mm-hmm. bless up to Lisa, bless up to Joanne Driver, bless up to Jean, bless up to Pastor Steve, bless up to you, Ellie, bless up to each and everyone, you and your family, bless up, Ellie.
0: Yeah.
3: And condolence, just somebody die, Ellie?
0: Yeah, Lady in Red. Lady in Red, she lost her big son, okay?
3: Oh, my God.
0: Yes.
3: My condolence go out to you, Lady in Red. Just keep the faith and keep strong, and God will pull you through. God will pull you through, Lady in Red. Just keep the faith and be strong.
0: Yeah, man.
3: And Ellie, I want you to bless up the music that you're going to play, because I know anything you do, it always... sell out. No, sell off. It's sell out. So, please bless up that music. Make me can hear it. And just go on to your thing. And blessing again to each and everyone.
0: All right. Thank you so much.
3: All right, Ellie. Later.
0: Yeah, man. Dan, and the check-in, everyone. Bless up, Dan. Captain Free. All right. Red Hot family. I was blind. I'm going to play the song, but I don't know if I should let that song release yet. You understand? Wanna tell me? Wanna think? All right, Bobby Lee, bless up yourself and your family every time. Red Hot family, you know, ready? Listen.

0: Hello, good morning.
1: Good morning, DJ Ellie. Can I hear the national the anthem song?
0: Okay.
1: No. And can you give a shout out to Lisa again for her birthday?
0: Yeah, man, bless up Lisa.
1: From Montgomery Street.
0: Yeah, man, bless up Lisa on our earth strong, and I hope she lives to see many more. All right? Blessings. Hello?
2: Hey. Yeah, man, what can I say? You did it again? That's what I could say?
0: Did it again? Or maybe throw it away again. Throw away the one there.
2: What? Hello. I said you did it again.
0: Get it correct.
2: Thank you, Georgia. Thank you, Georgia, for the shout out earlier. Dan, larger up yourself all the time. And Ellie, what are you talking about? You know that is a hit. Come on, Ellie. You know you don't miss, man. If you miss, I'll tell you though.
0: Let me take another call.
2: All right.
0: Hello, good morning. Hello. All right, I call you now and talk. Okay. All right. 646-340-1230. I want to say, Red Hat family, what do you say about the song, yeah? Call you live. Hello, good morning.
3: Good morning.
0: Say that again. Hello?
3: You hear me, Ellie?
0: Hold on 1 second. Hello, good morning.
3: Happy Sunday again. Vice more calmer.
0: Yeah.
3: So nice. Always so nice, but I love the one. I love the one. Gone.
0: You say you like it?
3: Yes, I love it. I love it. Ladies, you're what? Excuse me. Seffy, release it.
0: The boss man said, release it. All right.
3: Lady in red, my condolence, my dear. My condolence,
0: yeah,
3: my man. You know,
0: yeah.
3: My condolence. I hope you pull through, all right? Have a blessed day, my dear.
0: All right. And bless her up,
3: honey. Okay, dear. Bye-bye.
0: All right. Yeah, man. Red Hat family, good morning.
4: Morning, Ellie. Good morning.
0: Morning.
4: Hey, you ever hear Alton Ellie song sing before I'm starting to hit bone? That's a year old song. Hit bone. Okay?
0: All right.
4: Yeah, this is another hit, Ellie. It's so good. I like it.
0: All right.
4: Marlene.
0: All right. Bless up yourself, Marlene.
4: Big up everybody for Red Hat.
0: All right. Bless up yourself.
4: All right.
0: Yeah, man.
4: Condolence going out to Lady in Red. All right. Tell her stay strong.
0: Yeah, man. Blessings to her. Yeah, man. Every time.
4: Big up, Ellie. Hit it again.
0: All right. Red Hat family. May I play about this? Hold on the phone again. Yes. Good morning.
5: Ellie.
0: Yeah.
5: Boy, I love this song. No, man. Ellie, me love the song. Can you please play it back again and again and again? Ellie, me love it.
0: All right. Me love it. It's just hear it from
5: smooth like a smoothie.
0: All right. No problem.
5: It's just smooth, Ellie. Play it back for us. Play it back for Dan.
0: All right. No problem.
5: I love it, Ellie. All right?
0: Okay. Thank you so much.
5: So just bless up, Ellie. Bless up.
0: All right. Hello, Carl. Are you live? Good morning. All right. I'm going to play the song to the whole. And I'm going to hear the whole thing. And then, you know. Oh, yeah, man.

Wow.

0: Red Hot, hello, good morning.
1: Ellie, you know I always got to pick something out of the music, right? Ellie, I always heard when growing up, my grandmother them say, when God come, certain people are going on dead and can't dead, and he going to scoop up his people and take them away. So the ones that's trying to run, they can't run. So Ellie, you always have it. I hit and I hit and I hit. Thank you.
0: You can't run. They can't run.
1: They cannot run, Ellie.
0: No
1: they
0: run.
1: They can't even hide. They
0: no
1: can't.
0: Run. Don't run. Don't run.
1: Ellie.
0: Yes.
1: One more time before you leave, please. Blessed box. Thank you. Thank you.
0: All
1: thank
0: right.
1: you, my brother.
0: No problem.
1: Yeah.
0: Red Hot, hello. Hello.
2: Hello.
0: Yes.
2: Ellie, I'm not going to lie. I love the song. What's the title of it?
0: Don't run.
2: Don't run. So, you know, every time I call Panasonic, I'm going to tell you if you play Don't Run, you know, Ellie. You know, I'm going to be my anthem this again, like the next one.
0: Yes,
2: I love it, Ellie. Yes, I love it, I love it, I love it.
0: It's an anthem,
2: man.
0: It's an anthem already. I'm in the Japan Road yet.
2: Oh, God. It's sell out. It's sell out already, Ellie. It's sell out. It's sell out. It's sell out.
0: All right.
2: All right. Bless up.
0: Yeah, man. Cool.
2: Bless up.
0: Blessings.
2: Yeah, man.
0: Yeah.

0: Red Hot Radio, good morning.
1: Well done, well done. It need a bop, bop. Say it again.
0: Well, I have to be careful on your bus, bop, bop, you know. Watch it, you know.
1: Yes, well, it's good, it's good, it's good. A hit. I love the lyrics. I love the words. True life.
0: All right, bless up yourself. All right, Deb.
1: You too, hon.
0: All right.

0: take.
1: Red Hot Radio, good morning.
2: Yeah, Ellie, I'm here again. Thank you, Ellie. Thank you for the gospel, nice gospel music playing.
1: Yes.
2: And a thank to each and every one who called me this morning and blessed me up. I'm sorry I never hear you because I was sleeping. So, again, I'm so sorry. I'm blessed up to each and every one again. Ellie, catch you when? Saturday?
1: Yes, Saturday again. Don't.
2: Catch you back Saturday again. I'm blessed up to Marlon also. All right, Ellie, I'm here listening until you're ready to leave.
1: All right, bless up. Up, sir. Thanks for calling, all right?
2: All right, you're welcome,

0: can be.
1: May the good Lord guide and protect each and every one of you. And you're going out and you're coming in. Put Father God first. And everything else after. Peace and blessings. Until next time. Tata, leave you with this powerful message.
2: Lord, never let my enemies rejoice over me. Father, in the name of Jesus, I come before you this day with a sincere heart and tears in my eyes, Lord. You know the battles I do not speak about. You know the silent pain hidden behind my smile. You know the moments I cried in secret while pretending to be strong before people, Father. I ask you today, please, never allow my enemies to rejoice over me. Lord, there are people waiting to hear bad news about me. There are people expecting me to fail. There are people who said I would never rise again. Some have mocked my struggles. Some have laughed at my delay. Some have already concluded that my story will end in shame. But Father, you are the lifter of men. You are the God who changes stories overnight. Father, arise for my sake. Where men expect my downfall, let them witness my rising. Where men expect shame, let your glory speak. Where men expect weakness, let your strength appear. Lord, I may not have powerful connections. I may not have people fighting for me. I may not come from a wealthy background, but I have you, Jesus. And as long as heaven is still on the throne, my story can still change.

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But today, Father, I bring every pain before you. 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
3: 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What did she say?
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Welcome to the Mature Experience, coming to you live on the Red Hat Radio Network and, of course, on the Carib Zone. This is yours truly, Desio, coming to you live from the Culture Touch Studios in Long Island. It's a beautiful day outside. Yes, I'm outside today. This morning, I'm going to go outside, going to start my garden. Yeah, man, I'm going to go outside, going to turn the soil. Yeah, man, I'm going to plant some callaloo and some tomato and some cabbage and some kale and some sweet pepper and some scotch bonnet pepper. What else may I plant? What else may I plant? What else may I plant? May I plant cucumber? May I plant circe? Well, the mint them come back every year. But yeah, man, at them time, you know, yeah, man, you should plant something. Yeah, man, even if you live in an apartment and you have a window where the sun will come through, put a flowers, put a pot on it, man, and put a stalk of cauliflower, put a scotch bonnet pepper tree, or put a tomato tree. You know, yeah, man, the time I go come where if you don't know for planting, you're not going to eat no food, you know. But anyway, enough of that. We already got punched in late, so, you know, we had some little technical difficulties and everything good right now. So guess what? We're going to continue just like this.

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It's a Sunday afternoon inside the New York area. Yes, we're going to keep it nice and warm inside the Mature Experience on this Sunday afternoon.

That's right, the love is automatic. Busy Signal alongside Marcia Griffiths. Once again, live inside the Mature Experience, yeah. 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

0: Taking you back into time, yeah. Chaka Demons alongside Players.
1: 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The girly, girly, Mr. Players, girly, girly, Chaka. Do a bit together around the country. Girly, girly, Mr. Players.
0: This one called Girl Wine.
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0: Yes, girl, come on and wine.
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0: Dancehall Queen, Shovel Franklin, alongside Beanie Man. Yeah, man, remember them days? Yeah, you know, I used to do floats for the Parkway, and I remember when we did the Dancehall Queen float, when Beanie Man and Frank, Cheryl Franklin, boy, a good thing we never met the music, don't play. Anyway, ladies and gentlemen, you're live inside the Mix Show Experience, live inside the Red Hat Radio from New York City, of course, also from the Carib Zone, coming to you live from Long Island. It's just truly Desi. Right about now, I talk too much, you know. Anytime I start talk too much, I start talk foolishness. But anyway, we're going to hear from our sponsors, and when I come back, I'm going to slow it down, all right?
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0: President Street. Make a stop today and get your favorite Caribbean food.
1: That's right. And when you go down to V's, tell them so there's you, senor, man. Tell them so me, senor. I say I could warm outside and them thing, you know. Yo, tell them so me, senor, and please to give you a little other fried plantain, you know, if it's ready. All right? So get some fried plantain. I remember V's is located at 896 Nostrand Avenue between Carroll and President Street. And remember, ladies and gentlemen, when you go into your local Caribbean restaurant, tip the server them, man. Yeah, man, tip them a thing, you know. Now always complain so them face look so on the service so on the get and all of them thing there. But if you want to start tip them, then we look forward for coming and you'll get the service with a smile. All right, so tip the server. Also want to remind you that Dreams for Jamaica presents their fourth annual charity fundraising gala on Saturday, June the 6th. Doors open at 8 p.m. Admission is $125. All inclusive. And with this, your MC will be DJ Fat Boy from Cool Runnings. Special guest is Conscience. Your keynote speaker will be Dr. Ruth Rankin Edwin. Of course, he'll be by the guest artist would be Spuddy. Of course, Keisha Martin, Steven Souza, all backed by the Derek Barnett. And the statement band, of course, music by DJ Roy from Road International, Killer Boo from Ari Jam Radio, and DJ Drew from Cinemax Sound. Also, there'll be an honoring, why Pierre Pat told me I chat today, they'll be honoring the legacy of the music and service of Dwayne DJ Bandit, passed away. So, make it a day, that's next week. Next week, Saturday, June the 6th, inside Rochdale Grand Ballroom 147. I can't read it. But anyway, it's next week Saturday inside Rochdale Village. And most of us know where that is. And please, they need your support because they do support people in Jamaica. And please, and also remember, you know, this Melissa Storm, you know, we're not going to recover from it. Like, maybe because you said last year, things said, no, it's going to take about 10 years. To recover from it. New York hasn't recovered from Hurricane Sandy yet, and that's from in Obama days. And of course, New Orleans still hasn't recovered from Hurricane Katrina yet. So, and America have money, so you know, say we still got to help Jamaica. We got to keep on helping them. So remember, it's a charity fundraising gala Saturday, June 6th. Doors open at 8 p.m. It's inside Rochdale Village Community Center. 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In the meantime, we live inside a mature experience. We can't do enough talking, so I'm going to play some music now.

0: Once again, live inside the Mature Experiences. Yours truly, Desi, and I'm coming live from the Culture Touch Studios in Long Island. Of course, live on the Red Hot Radio from New York City. And, of course, the Carib Zone, also from New York City. Right about now, we're going to hear from our sponsors. And when I come back, I'm going to do some soca aerobics. Yes, ladies, you're outside warm, so you can put on your T-shirt and thong, all right?
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4: 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And we'll give you a little thing here and there, all right? And remember, tip the server them, all right? Also, want to remind you about next week, Saturday, June the 6th, as Dreams for Jamaica quarterly invite you to their fourth annual charity fundraising gala. It's happening in Rochdale Village Community Ballroom. It's 169-65-137th Avenue inside the Queens area. Of course, your MC is DJ Fatboy from Cool Runnings. Special guest host is Conscience. And, of course, the keynote speaker is Dr. Ruth Parkin Edwin. And, of course, you'll be entertained by Derek Barnett and the Statement Band. Of course, artists performing will be Spuddy, of course, Keisha Martin and Steven Souza. Music by DJ Roy from Road International, Killer Boo from Irie Jam Radio, and DJ Drew from IMAX Sound. And, of course, they'll be honoring the legacy and service of Dwayne DJ Bandit Jones, who passed away, I think, last year sometime. They'll be honored his service. Dreams for Jamaica, their fourth annual charity fundraising gala, next week, Saturday, June the 6th. Doors open at 8 p.m. Admission is $125, all inclusive. Yeah, so make it a date and don't be late. Right about now is what we call the Swoke Aerobics. So reaching out to all the sweet and sexy ladies.

Taking it back into time, yeah. This is what we call Calypso. This is the pre-soca days.

Taking you back into time, yeah. This is what we call Calypso. But you can still do the soca aerobics to it. Yes, yes, yes, yes.

Reaching out to all the sweet and sexy ladies. Back in the days and at the party, you know, we used to say, we used to reach out to all the sweet and sexy ladies and say, raise your hand if you want a man.

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Raise your hand. Well, myself, raise your hand. Yeah, man, raise your hand and wind your waist.

This is what we call the Silk Aerobics. We do it like this every Sunday. I'm here from 12 noon until 3 p.m. This is the Mature Experience. Coming to you live on the Red Hot Radio platform. And of course, the Carib Zone platform. Yeah, man, a long time. Come on, ladies. Raise your hand if you want a man. I wonder what I want the woman to raise them hand. You know, I'm trying to get no more said, you know. Make sure you look around before you raising a hand.

0: Once again, live inside the Mature Experience. It's a Sunday afternoon inside the New York area. And right about now, we're going to hear from our sponsors. And when I come back, I'm going to take you back into time. It's called Remember the Days, as I jog your memory musically.
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1: That's right. Go down to V's at 896 Nuston Avenue between Carl and President Street. Tell them, say, there's you from the Mashore Experience Center. All right? And tell them, say, me, I say, me, I beg them for you. You know, I like order a fried plantain with your food. You know, you order a large food, you know, get a fried plantain from me. All right? That's V's Restaurant, 896 Nuston Avenue between Carl and President Street. Also want to remind you that Dreams for Jamaica presents their fourth annual charity fundraising gala next week, Saturday, June the 6th. Doors open at 8 p.m. It's inside the Rochdale Grand Ballroom. It's 169-65 137th Avenue inside Jamaica, Queens, or Jamaica, New York. And of course, your MC will be DJ Fatboy from the Cool Runnings. And of course, special guest, guest host is Conscience. And your keynote speaker is Dr. Ruth, Warren, Edwin. She got so many names. Anyway, and of course, you'll be entertained by Derek Barnett and the Statement Band. And performing live is Spuddy, Keisha Martin, and of course, Steven Souza. And music is by DJ Roy from Road International, Killer Boo from the Irish Jam Radio, and DJ Drew from Dymex Sound. And of course, they'll be honoring the legacy of the music and service from DJ Bandit as Dwayne Jones. All right, so that's next week, Saturday, June the 6th, inside the Rochdale Village Grand Ballroom. Right about now, we're gonna get into the what we call Remember the Days. Yeah, man, I'm gonna take you back to the days. Remember the days? For those of us who come from Brooklyn, we used to go party at Brooklyn. We used to go basement party. All right, I remember you go basement party, especially if you go at a Rasta party. And them time when you go to basement parties, like when them two or three family house there. And for going to the basement, you have to walk around in the back and go through the back door for going in the basement. Them time there, you know, and tell about like a kitchen in the back. And if it's a Rasta party, you smell so, you smell the man who cook some ital. You know, saying you can't smell the scotch bonnet pepper. But you see, when you're going to the dance now, them time then a light and a turn on in a party, you can barely see anything, whatever little light that come from outside, that's all you see. You know, see? And in a Rasta party, you know, inside and a man inside there, and man light up him country, yeah. And when him take a draw, I hear, yeah, man, the whole room light up when them draw the coach. But anyway, inside there, you buy a little one guineas, a whole can, and the sound of beat. Them time, you have a big bass box. A big bass box of beat, and you have a little horn up in the scene, so the bass dip on. And the little horn in the scene go, changa, changa, changa. And then the dread of smoking weed, and you know what I'm going?

Yeah, man. You see them time in the 70s when you're going out of a basement party, see? And you buck out of like a jubby. So we used to call the girl down them time then, jubby. Some man used to call them beef, but in the beef business, we used to call the girl down like a jubby. And you buck out of like a jubby and, you know, you make her dance and you say, boy, you want to see, you know. 2 years, me there foreign, you know, me there America, because them time they never say foreign, so me there America. And the first time me go to the party, you know, she kind of nervous and all of them things. You know, so now my say this whole her. At them time there used to be a word, used to word the girl, and you put her against the wall. So the rubber dough business used to go on, you know. You are you are going.

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I used to, we all go to basement party at Brooklyn, and you have all the big afro and them things, and them things, and them time, but the girl, them, they're no man with no afro, you know. 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

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Yes, ladies and gentlemen, it's about my time to make room for the next producer. I gotta get out of here. I gotta get out of here. Not to Jada where she wants. Anyway, I gotta remind you about next week, Saturday night, inside Roach, Rochdale Grand Ballroom, Rochdale Community Center at 169-65, 137th Avenue, inside Jamaica, Queens. All right, it's the fourth annual charity fundraiser gala for the Dreams for Jamaica. Doors open at 6. 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So make sure you're dead there. Of course, DJ Roy, Killer Boo, DJ Drew, of course, Derek Barnett and the Statement Banner, of course, Keisha Martin, Steven Souza, Spuddy, DJ, your MC will be DJ Fatboy, and of course, special guest Conscience and your keynote speaker Ruth, and of course, they'll be honoring DJ Bandit. So, ladies and gentlemen, that's next week, Saturday. Make it a date. Don't be late. I got to get out of here. I have to run out of here. So, I'm going to leave you with the one.

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0: Yeah, so we just want to say thanks again for the strength. Another day, end of a month. Tomorrow is a new month. So we just want to say blessed and thanks again for each and every one. And of course, boy, three big states. Yeah, man, can't ask more than that. Washington, D.C., Maryland, and Virginia. You know, the wickedest thing, this is actually some of my favorite states, you know. Yeah, man, so we just want to say solid respect to each and every one inside of Fairfax, the place that I used to visit frequently. Springfield, we just want to say go on, we'll chat. Blessed love to each and every one. Three states, Waller County at a different time. So we just want to say thanks again.
1: As the scriptures say, for what shall it profit a man to gain the world and lose his own soul? And I'm here to tell you today that there's nothing that Christ can do for you. Listen. It is no secret.
0: Mikey Spice.
1: For my God can do.
0: One more after this one.
1: What he has done for us.
0: Come on, welcome again.
1: He will do
0: it for you. 101.7.

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0: So I just want to say thanks again. Of course, you know it already. Work in progress. So we just want to say blessed again to, of course, my three favorite states. Yeah, on Washington, D.C. Yeah, blessed love to each and everyone. Yeah, man, phone can I get ballistic already. So we're going to have one more, and then after this, we're just going to have an early band change. And, of course, you know, it's the vintage showcase. It's kind of different, so we just want to say blessed to each and everyone. Gratitude over the ego.
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I just want to say thanks again, blessed love to each and every one. And of course, as I said before, it's actually the end of a month. Tomorrow is a new month, so we're going to have summer in actually 21 days. So remember, the summer summer don't really officially start as yet. 21 days, we're going to have summer. So we just want to say thanks again to our new partner in crime, and of course, basically our new stockholder. Of course, WLZL109.7HD2. I'm on our new stockholder, so we just want to say blessed love to each and every one. Terminal 5 JetBlue, wow, all tight. This coming Wednesday.

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0: As we said before, you know, share the link. Keep it stagnant. And as I said before, blessed again to each and every one. You know, we look at what's going on around the world. We really and truly need the Almighty One. So we keep on saying peace over drama. So we just want to say thanks again for the strength. Blessed again. We always have to put that on repeat. And of course, we just want to salute all of my team from out of Hartford, Connecticut, 93.7. And up here inside of New York City, Tri-State, Jersey, 101.1. And of course, the entire Florida. We just want to say blessed to each and every one. So we have a little everything. And as I said before, we kind of multitask with the thing. Because on a day like this, you know, the families are on and, you know, doing the laundry. You know, your mama dogs might be cooking and everybody might be doing their one little thing. So we kind of keep it clean, holy. And as I said, we'll just multitask and make sure we get a little everything. And next hour, we're going to have my brethren from the Gleaner, Anthony Turner, you know, with the guru himself. So we just want to say thanks again for the strength. And of course, blessed to, of course, our newest stockholder.

Yeah, man, move around. Get the partner, of course.

Whistling ride. Yeah, man, move around. 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

Thanks again, number one. 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And Tina Turner.

0: Yes, sir. So we just want to say thanks again for the strength. Blessed love to each and every one. And of course, we just want to salute all of my streaming partners, because without the strength, it wouldn't be possible. So we just want to say big request to my brethren, DJ LA, all the way from out of Red Hat Radio. Of course, that's Brooklyn, capital of New York. And of course, we just want to say big request to Reggae Global Radio, all the way from out of South Florida. And of course, One Harmony Radio, all the way from out of the UK. Yeah. We just want to say thanks again for the strength. Blessed love to each and every one. Of course, we have a few more, and then we're going to have another band change again. So we're just going to keep it going, run. And of course, and we'll just go and read the room. A big request to my sister in Janet. And of course, my little charge, Erica. Lovely Dale, Father Rain Cloud, my brethren, Randy Hype, and of course, Father Remix. We just want to say thanks again to Mark and Lisa, and of course, Sherry S. We're just going to send a go on all tight. A little senior moment.
1: Guess it's true, I'm not good at a one night stand.
2: God is the only way, yeah, man.
1: But I still need love, 'cause I'm just a man.
3: Wicked.

0: Yes, sir. So we just want to say thanks again for the strength. And of course, we just want to put this on repeat. We just want to say big request to, of course, our newest stockholder, WLZL 107.9 HD2, not 3. And of course, we're just there actually in three different states, Washington, D.C., Maryland, Virginia. And of course, we just want to say thanks again for the strength. Now, I would like to have a conversation with the ladies for a little minute. Now, this thing is getting out of hand, and I have to just voice my opinion. In 3 weeks, it's going to be the first day of summer, which is after the 21st, and also Father's Day. So, pretty sure you could know where I'm going, right? Ladies, we just want to know, you guys let us know that we're kind of tired of the boxers, ties, T-shirts, and all of that. So we would prefer if you give us a gift certificate or the credit card so we could get our own gifts, because we're actually tired of the same things that we haven't been wearing in almost 10 years. Because, you know, when Mother's Day comes, it's like a national holiday, right? So we want to just do the right things for a change and, you know, let us feel appreciated or wanted. Thanks again.
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1: Little darling, if you give me your heart, I'll give you my soul.
0: One more after this one. Another band change.

0: 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Always get the blame. Ja-ja.
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World Tide 20 Culture. Sir Garfield. I want to go himself.

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Yeah, man, a little senior moment. Grand finale.

0: Thank you very much. Let's see now. One, two, three. Yeah, this is the dough. This is the dough right here. This is the dough.
1: Who is it?
0: It's me, baby.
1: What you want now?
0: Wait. Wait 1 minute, please.
2: Come on, Kim.
0: Don't close the door.
2: Too aggressive.
0: I got something I would like to say to you. You see, I was just released from the hospital. The reason why I was released is because the doctor told me that the medicine can't do me no good. They told me what I have is beyond medical science.

serious than cancer. He told me what I have is a very, very bad case of the blues. Oh, baby, yeah. And I found out that the best remedy for the blues is to be with the one you love. Oh, baby, I wonder, do you understand what I'm saying? You see, the reason I'm rapping.

0: Yes, sir. So we just want to say thanks again for the strength. Blessed love to each and every one. And of course, around the five corners of the world. Yeah, not only four or five, because, you know, we have a lot of silent listeners who really and truly hide and listen to us and then talk on it in the breath. So we just want to say bless again. And of course, we keep on saying that, you know, our station is a station. Well, you're multicast. And as I said before, be everybody get a little everything. So let's get into some news and see what's going on in the world today.
1: Deal. The president underscoring
2: his. No agreement yet. I'm Deborah Valentine, Fox News. No decision yet from President Trump on the latest peace proposal from Iran following top level meetings at the White House. More from Fox's Alex Hogan.
1: The White House says that he met with top aides for about 2 hours in the Situation Room discussing the latest of this potential deal. The president underscoring his demand that Iran can never possess a nuclear weapon. Iran laying out its demands, with the Parliament National Security Leader saying this week. Iran wants, quote, the right to enriched uranium, possession of enriched uranium, authority over the Strait of Hormuz, and the removal of sanctions. Democrats are criticizing the administration, and they argue that this conflict is only strengthening the regime.
2: There's been no comment from the White House as to a report from Reuters that Iran state media is reporting. The Iranian Revolutionary Guard Navy says 28 vessels traveled through the Strait of Hormuz in the past 24 hours, despite the U.S. blockade. The Department of Homeland Security says the Newark ICE facility has been secured following another night of unrest. More from Fox's Jackie Ibanez.
3: Video from earlier shows police deploying tear gas and flashbangs to disperse the large crowds. Several protesters were also seen being taken into custody. The scene has since calmed and the crowds have largely dispersed. A mandatory curfew is now in effect until for about a half mile of Delaney Hall. It runs from 9 p.m. until 6 in the morning. Demonstrations have been growing for about a week or so amid allegations of unsafe and inhumane conditions inside the facility. The state's governor and other Democratic officials also claim they have been denied access while attempting to visit detainees.
2: Newark's Mayor Ross Brock announced that a mandatory curfew would be imposed within a half mile radius of the Delaney Hall ICE detention facility. Following days of violent protests, violators face arrest after receiving a warning. 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
0: Yeah, I'm on so Roadblock
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6: DMV's home for Caribbean hits.
0: Yeah, as I said before, we just want to say welcome again to our newest stockholder. And of course, share the links. And we could just go and spread the news. The Caribbean entertainment news all over the place.

Yeah, and so I just want to say thanks again for the strength. Blessed love again. We have to just put that on repeat because, as I said before, really and truly can't take anything lightly. So we just want to say big up the entire crew from out of Woodbridge. And, of course, we just want to say salute from out of Brightwood. And, of course, we just want to say thanks again to Silver Spring and Alexandria. So we just want to say blessed to each and everyone. And the next half an hour or less, we're going to have Anthony Turner, or entertainment guru from the Gleaner. He writes for the Gleaner. So he's here with us basically every Sunday. So we just want to say thanks again for the strength. By request. Easy Rasta Yacht. All right, light it up.

0: Yes, sir. So we just want to say thanks again. And if you're celebrating your Earth Strong today, we just want to say happy Earth Strong. If you're celebrating the anniversary, we just want to say happy anniversary. If you're celebrating a divorce, more power to you. So we just want to say blessed again. And you know, my good brethren, Clive Hunt, celebrating his Earth Strong today. Good producer. So we just want to say thanks again. And blessed love to my entire team from out of Irie FM. For all the big A world tight. Queen Elise going all tight. And as I said before, we just want to say blessed again. And if you're just joined us, we just want to say, we just want to kind of celebrate one of our newest stockholder. Yeah, man, for Roadblock Radio. And of course, they are on WLZL. And the dial is 107.9 HD2. Yeah, man, so make sure you spread it, share it. And as I said before, every week, the same time. And of course, we just try and turn 2 hours into 3 hours with not much information and all of that. So they have a new rhythm. It's been running around place and again. It's been, have a lot of conversation. Everybody's, you know, taking this out of content and the lyrics is too, you know, it's not too kosher for this rhythm. And we just want to say blessed love to each and every one. So we're going to blade 1 and 2. Out of the rhythm, and as I said before, keep it running, and then we'll just turn it over to our guru, enter the turn, and see what he has in store for us today. Because, you know, I'm just like everybody else, you know, when it comes to the guru, I don't even know the topic of conversation sometimes. I have to just sit in, blend in, and listen to everybody else, and that's the way how I like it. So we just want to say thanks again for the strength, and of course, we just want to say big up the crew from out of Virginia, Maryland, Washington, D.C. Yeah, man, go on all tight.
1: Massacre lend me your flow. So make we come in up, let's go. Hold it.

0: You see this little piece of rock? We little but we tell our one. Hey, mama and papa tell me say.
1: Love culture.

0: Now, before I play this one, I just want to voice my opinion. The World Cup came out, and Jamaica was given a gift. It couldn't get better than what we had, and we blew it. We blew it to the point that I almost ended up in anger management. I'm afraid for telling them. I almost ended up in anger management. And the only reason why I had to behave myself is because Mama Dukes is not here and she wouldn't appreciate the way I was going to behave in. So we just want to say blessed love to each and every one. Thanks again for the strength. And of course, the World Cup is going to start in, I think, 11 days. Yeah, if I'm not mistaken, June 11th. And of course, as I keep on telling a lot of people all of the time, from the days I was at Tolda until today, I don't change my team. Kingston College, Brazil, half of you.
1: It is absolute heartbreak. As a Jamaican, we will be packing our bags and heading home in what probably one of the biggest failures of Jamaican football.

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1: Yeah, man, this almost put me in therapy.
2: It is absolute heartbreak. As for Jamaica, we will be packing our bags and heading home in what probably one of the biggest failures of Jamaican football.

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1: Ready?
2: Welcome. You have now entered into the world of...
0: And now, coming to you live from New York City, your entertainment guru, Anthony Turner.
3: Anthony Turner.
4: Anthony Turner? Anthony? Boy, oh boy. Anthony? Yeah, let me see what's going on with Anthony again. Anthony? I think he's getting ready. Anthony.
5: Yeah, try.
4: Yeah, all right, we're ready.
5: Did the guest join? Because
4: yeah, he's there. Know. Yeah, your guest is there.
5: Okay.
4: All right. Before we start, we just want to welcome our newest stockholder to Roadblock Radio. Yeah, and they are WLZL 107.9 HD2, and they are in Virginia. I'm there in Virginia, Maryland, and Washington, D.C. So we just want to kind of welcome them aboard. Go ahead.
5: Yes, so good afternoon, everybody. The report is sponsored by the Jammies produced Reggae in Action, starring Beresford Hammond, and it happens at the Prudential Center in Newark, New Jersey, the day Saturday, August 29th, and it will be co-headlined with dancehall legend, the Dr. Beanman. Showtime is 8 p.m. sharp. And you can, of course, log on to jammiesevent.com to get tickets and more information. Well, our special guest today, Troy, his name is Kevin Robinson. And Kevin's life changed forever back in 1998 when, at just 16 years old, he was caught in a volley of gunfire while visiting friends in Greenwich Town in Kingston. The bullet wounds permanently severed his mobility, leaving him paralyzed from the waist down. And despite the physical and emotional hurdles of life as a paraplegic, he cultivated a reputation for profound optimism, eventually learning to manage daily household tasks independently from a wheelchair. So, Kevin, welcome to the station. How is everything, man?
6: Blessed good evening, brother, to each and everyone. Thanks for having me, yeah?
5: Say hi to Troy in studios.
4: Yeah, man, welcome.
6: Hey, Troy, what's up, man?
4: What one family? How are you? You good?
6: Yes, man.
4: All right, got a time.
5: So how is Jamaica, man? How is Jamaica?
6: Well, Jamaica is nice, man. We're having good, nice, sunny weather out here, you know? Sunny, but the wind is blowing very cool, you know? Strong,
5: too. Okay, and where in Jamaica you are?
6: I'm basically in Maple, Clarendon, a place called Seven's Heights.
5: Oh, in Clarendon. Okay, very good. Now, I want you to take us back to the year 1998 in Greenwich Town in Kingston. What is the most vivid memory you have of the moment that changed your life forever?
6: Well, it's a funny thing you should ask that one, you know, because the most vivid in memory, immediately, you know, is when the man him stand up over me with the gun, you know, laying there on the floor, you know, on the street, I should say, you know. Mm-hmm. Yes, man, so that is a vivid memory that stand out after I got shot, you know. I found out that I got shot, you know, and I see the man him come down and stand up and I look for me upon the ground, you know.
5: Whoa.
6: I tried to move. No, man, you see that I don't die, man, because me I try to move, but I realize me can't move. Me foot them, I just me upper body, me I try to move, and me just can't move.
5: So where you actually got shot?
6: I got shot in my back, you know.
5: On your back?
4: Whoa.
6: Yes, man.
4: How old were you at that point?
6: Just 16.
4: Sure.
6: Just graduated all year at school, July. Whoa. And by December, the same year, gunman shoot up the community, you know.
4: Sure.
5: So they came for you specifically, or you're just a bystander?
6: Just a bystander, man, because It was my community that I live I got shot, you know.
5: Oh, it wasn't there that you're living?
6: No, it's a nearby community that we went to visit friends and sit down on the roadside and laugh and talk, you know, typical teenager stuff.
5: Hmm. Okay, and I guess which hospital you went to at the time?
6: Yeah, man, the famous hospital in Jamaica, man. Everyone, man. Kingston Public Hospital, KPH.
5: Oh, you went to KPH, wow. And how long you're actually in the hospital after you got shot?
6: Yeah, 1 year.
5: One year. Wow.
6: Yeah, man, because I got shot December 98 and come out December 99.
5: Whoa. Wow.
4: 1 year.
5: And yeah. Talk to us about just coming to terms with, you know, how your life had changed. And I mean, even just everything, that whole year that you were in hospital. And talk to us about that.
6: Well, at first, you know, in hospital, you know, it was hard to live down. As a matter of fact, I not even know of such word as paralyzed at the age of 16.
4: Mm-hmm. Mm-hmm.
6: You know, I never heard of that word before.
5: Mm.
6: I not even know that somebody could paralyze, lose their mobility of walking. Because
4: mm-hmm.
6: I never vividly come across someone, even in a wheelchair at that time. You know, mm-hmm. So being in a hospital bed, laying down, string up from left to right, you know, have it in my mind that, boy, one day me will get up and move my foot then. But each day that passes by, you know, I realize that I cannot move my feet. You know, and it seems like there's no moving. They're going to move soon, you know.
5: Mm.
6: And when some reality start to really sink in now, it's a couple of weeks after I got shot because my foot them draw down as small. Me no know you still, but my foot them draw down smaller than my hand. I mean, it's a small
5: foot. Really?
6: Wow. Yeah, my foot me come down mager like a piece of plywood, man.
5: Oh. Wow.
4: Now, during that process, how was the support from your family in terms of, keep you mobilized and mental? How was the support?
6: Well, let me tell you the honest truth, my brother. The only support me get, it was from my granny.
5: Oh, your grandmother.
6: My grandmother. Yes, man. Me have a father, me have brothers, me have one sister. Well, my one sister did young at that time. She was living where I was.
4: Mm-hmm.
6: She was okay. With my mother, you know. And my mother did got separated for some woolly for years, me and my mother, you know.
4: Mm-hmm.
5: Mm.
6: And I have one little young brother by her side. And later on, him come by still. Him never around them time days.
4: Mm.
6: So, me have lots of brother on my father's side, but in all of those times, I don't see my father and my brothers them. One of my brother, when me did live with his mother down there, when time him get the chance, he used to work in work, so sometimes he not have the time to come. But the most moral support me get is from my granny, right through the 1 year.
4: Always the case.
5: Wow.
6: Left from where Clarendon here and I come where Kingston. You know, from KPH to Mona Rehab, you know, till one of the time me did have the tube that me did have in my side under my ribs.
5: Mm.
6: There, so that going to my rib cage. Me did have it in so long till it started to give me infection. And me used to have to visit National Chest Hospital. Even that time, my granny leave and come still a support me same way.
5: Mm. Wow.
4: Did you get any support from any NFO political leaders by any chance?
6: No. No, sir. No, listen, sir. No political leaders, brother. None whatsoever. You know?
5: Wow.
4: We applaud you
5: so
4: then.
5: Mentally, it must have been a lot of stress on you just to come to terms with, you know, your new life, your new situation. Talk to us about that. I mean, what did you have to do to survive mentally?
6: Well, in the first year in hospital, when it happened, you know, it really did have a toll on me that time, you know, because when time I hear the doctor, them always talking, and sometimes they will come and they will poke my foot or touch my foot and say, can you feel that? And I'll tell them, no, I can't feel anything, doc. And, you know, I would hear they talking, because some of the time they don't want to tell me immediately that I won't be able to walk again, you know. Mm. Yeah, and so sometimes I would overhear them talking to each other, you know, and gradually there, so the reality started to creep in more and more, you know. And it wasn't easy. I tell you, it wasn't, because, and as me say, the strongest support I even got is from a grandmother that keep me strong, different from the divine powers up above, you know. It's just my grandmother, you know, because my grandmother, she's the one that raised me from 10 months old, you know, and she and I had built a bond, an unbreakable bond over that period of time, you know, and just the fact of knowing that I can bet my life, say, every week, granny, I come look for me and my granny, I reach a hospital before Dr. Run Ward, a morning time, as we say in Jamaica, Run Ward. Mm-hmm. You know, my granny's there early, you know. Mm-hmm. And I want you to say, my granny, she's strong because she did give me strength. Even one at the time, she come and me a cry and she strengthened me, you know. Mm-hmm. I vividly remember one morning, the tube that I have in my under my rib cage, that screw on to a little buckle in a hose, it was taking blood out of my stomach for months. Me have it in, and one day I was there, and the hose drop out on my side, and because the doctor them never stitch it in, they only did put it in and tape it down, but the tape sweat underneath and lift up and it drop out. And a good thing I could use my hands. I put my hand over the place because if I couldn't do, air would have gone into my lungs, you know? So I put my hand over it and I call one of the nurse, and the nurse come and me tell her and she go for some tape and gauze and tape it up. So the next morning, no, me see the doctor come and my doctor come and she talk to him. And me when I need she tape it up, me takes everything fine. That is just it, you know? When me did them, me see the doctor go for him look a toolkit and him come on my bedside and him talk with me, you know, and me see him come and draw off the tape off of where the other part, the wound was. And me see him take out one little gauze and him wet it with some liquid and wipe bottom side where the wound there at up. And me see him go in a tool pan and him take out one little thing, little razor thing, but it look like one little knife. You know, and him start to cut bottom side there, so where the other wound there. May I tell you, the wife when wipe this up upon it, it never killed it, it never dead. Every cutting cut me feel, every slice of the blade.
1: Wow.
6: And me tell you, that morning I cry so till same time my granny come in, same time to come visit me. And she walk in right in the midst of that. And we see her, and she say, and we see her, and I say, Granny, and she stand up there and I look, and my pillow me take up and fling away. The nurse asks me, say, if me don't want my pillow again. You know, I want to kick my feet, and my feet just wouldn't move, me can't kick them at all.
1: Wow.
6: You know, and when you look on the bed, the white sheet on the bed turn red, soaked with blood, go right blood. Up.
1: Oh, wow.
6: You know?
4: So where is the grandmother now? She's here with us?
6: No, unfortunately, you know, she deceased at the age of 98, you know.
4: Whoa.
1: 98? Wow.
4: Blessed love.
6: Yeah, man, she deceased. This year should have been about 104, you know.
4: Long life.
1: So how is life, that transformation from, you know, getting shot, being in the hospital for a year and going home and having to, you know, take care of yourself and all that? So what's life like today?
6: Hey, since when time... Me did all in a hospital and here, so me I go get discharged, go home. Me I tell my brother, all things are rushed through my mind because he said, go on. I never saw me did stay in my community. And me I wonder, boy, me I go back in my community, stay that way a year, you know?
4: Mm-hmm.
6: People are going to say, because, boy, no, me can't walk. Me foot them maga like a stick. You understand? Me lose, all, matter of fact, me not say really lose enough weight because I wasn't a big person for a morning. You know, but my foot and maga, and you know, me wonder where people are going to think and something. But eventually, me get discharged and me come home and, you know, me take time today. And me take time, you know, I try to fit in. I want to tell you, say, even me go back down, which pier me did live at town, and I want to tell you the way how me did feel. I just, my brother, one of my brother alone could have look after me. When in time I look after me, nobody could not enter the house when him look after. Everybody have to come out. I could have even night them have to come out of the house. Mm. That me no want no one to see me in a certain ways. You understand?
4: Mm.
6: Yes, man. And I want to tell you, say, all in a hospital, me catch bed sore, and him have come out, him alone can dress me, the bed sore where me did have. You know?
4: Mm.
6: And a couple of months after me come out, my granny left and come up there. And you know what she said? Boy, Kevin, you're not going to get the care where me would have liked if you get up here. So, you know, because I live way at Clarendon. I guess I'm going to take you and carry you back down.
4: Mm.
6: Which she did. You know, and that's the best thing she ever do. You know, she take me and carry me back down here. And, you know, she try her best to take care of me, to look after me, to feed me the best egg. Growing up with granny is one of the best.
4: Yeah, that's the ultimate. That's the ultimate.
6: The ultimate, my brother. She do everything in her powers just to get me back strong. Even though she knows she said, me not go walk again. Only way me walk again is only by the divine intervention. But otherwise from that, you know, but she feed me and look after me the best way me can. She can, you know.
4: Mm-hmm.
1: And In terms of, because we kind of pressed for time, in terms of doing stuff for yourself, how you manage the day, what kind of things you can do for yourself and how you manage?
6: Yes, man, I do all the things for myself, man. I wash, I cook, I change my bed off, I change my sheet off of my bed, and I wash my hair. Because I'm a man with a little bit of hair for me, you know. Me have, so I love my hair, you know. So I wash my hair, man, and all them things. My neighbor comb it. Me can wash, me can cook, me go juggle my little book them on the road and thing. Me go a supermarket, go in a market and all of them something, you know what I mean?
4: So how you get around? How you get around?
6: And you know what I say, basically me use a wheelchair though. Mm-hmm. I use a wheelchair, you know.
4: So you take the wheelchair and commute like to the supermarket and those places?
6: Yeah, I take a taxi from where I'm living and go to the town.
4: Mm-hmm.
6: You know, and because the wheelchair that I have, it can manage the rough terrain and it can, you know, go carry me go there and come back the mileage, you know, the mileage. So me have to just take a taxi from where I'm living and when I go out in the town, you know, I come out and I drive around and, you know, do my little thing.
1: Oh, wow. But you reached out recently to a young 13-year-old, Jasmine Headley, who is a philanthropic person in Canada, and she has promised you an electric wheelchair. How you came to even know about Jasmine and how you made that initial contact with her?
6: Well, you know, say, it's through my story that a friend of mine, One Love Jamaica, run the other day, you know. And fortunately for me, he come and run the story and I get a call one evening. And when I answered the phone, it was a nice, lovely young lady on the phone, and I was talking to her, and she said her name is Deborah, you know. And I said, hey, Deborah, what's going on? And she said, me there, you know, and she started to tell me about her, and she tell me about her daughter, Jazzy, you know. And she said, you never heard about Jazzy? And I said, not really. And she said, yes, man. And seeing that, I go up on YouTube and type in her and see her, you know. Yes, man, at such a tender age of 13, she's doing such a tremendous job.
4: Beautiful thing, yeah.
6: You know? Yes, man, and I was really amazed by her, you know, because knowing that a 13-year-old kid should have lived their life, and you know, I do 13-year-old stuff.
4: Yeah.
6: You know? Mm-hmm. And she do things that many grown-ups should have do with them not doing.
4: True.
1: Mm-hmm.
4: Yeah.
1: She is impressed. So I guess she's arranging for you to get an electric. How will that help to change your life when that wheelchair arrives?
6: Yes, man, it will because I heard that it's a very strong, high-power wheelchair. And when up where I'm living, it's a very stony place, you know?
4: Mm-hmm.
6: Stony place, you know? So that will help me a real, real, real, real good, help me real, real good to monitor the terrain, to drive around, you know? You know, and even I love to go out for a little morning drive and all of those stuff, get a little fresh air and all those stuff. But I can't do it because the road up here is very bad and my chair cannot manage it, you know?
4: Mm-hmm.
6: So
4: it's a beautiful.
1: So for folks listening, we're talking to Kevin Robinson, who was shot at age 16. He's paralyzed from the waist down, and we're just hearing about his story. But one of the things that got my attention, Kevin, is the fact that you actually wrote a book. So tell us a little bit about the book, and where can folks listening get the book, you know, to read it, to read about his story and to help you from, you know, funds that you know, the book that they paid
4: generated.
1: The book.
6: Well, the book that I wrote is that it's a book about my life story, you know, named True Pain, a real life story by Kevin Robinson. And it is on Amazon, you know, it's on Amazon. You know, and it's a very, very inspiring book, a very motivational book. You know, persons bought this book and they come back and bought it because them say them have it for a keepsake. They buy it, they give it away, and they come back and buy it and say, look here, Kevin, you see when time I feel down, me just draw for your book. You understand? I know, say, boy, me not have nothing to complain about. You know, because when time I complain, and I hear about your story, me have to say, man, yo, me have to give thanks because me don't know what me have complain about. You know, oh. A lot of persons echo that same sentiment, you know.
4: Yeah.
6: Right now, if persons go on Amazon and look at the reviews that even people read the book and leave, they will see that, boy, it's a really good book.
1: So it's called True Pain, A Real Life Story, and it's by Kevin Robinson.
6: Yeah.
1: And you were telling me in our earlier conversation, I guess on Fridays you go down to the town and you sell the book. Talk to us about that.
6: Yeah, on Fridays I go to the town to sell the book, you know, but sometimes I'll go there 3-4 weeks and I don't sell none, you know. And other times I'll sell like 1 or 2, you know, and I does not make that deter me when I go and I don't sell.
4: Right.
6: I don't complain, you know, because I know that every day is not going to be the same, you know.
4: Mm-hmm.
6: So I just go there with faith and, you know, I pray before I leave home. And if I go there and I don't sell anything, I still give thanks. Same way, it's not like say, the most I don't hear my prayer. In hear my prayer, you know, but he'll do things on his own terms. And his own time, you know?
4: True.
1: But one of the things that I'm amazed at is just your spirit. And you just, there's something special about you, Kevin. Troy, you have any questions for
4: I don't Kevin? Really, I don't really have any questions per se, but I just want to congratulate him, you know, for what he's doing. And you know, to the point that he doesn't, you know, let his disability prevent him from being, you know, a person. He just keeps on going, and I love that kind of strength, you know. So I just want to echo that to him, say, you know, the Father is always looking, you know, above and beyond, and you know, just keep on going and stay firm and strong.
6: Yes, man. Thank you so much, my brother, you know.
4: Yes.
6: And, you know, I told people that, you know, you see, whatsoever you find you're going through in life, my brother, and whatsoever situation you find yourself in,
4: mm-hmm.
6: once you can accept it, you see, once you can get acceptation,
4: mm-hmm.
6: you will have a better chance of survival.
4: Sure, that's the easiest part.
6: Yeah. And, but you see, when you're going to live in a denial, when the truth is right in front of you, you're looking at it, it has tear you down, and you want to deny it, you're bound to have problem, my brother.
4: So true.
1: Yeah.
6: It's not easy to accept, you know. Yeah, but it's a learning process. You have to get, you have to sure say, look here, it's me in control and not you.
4: Mm. Mm. So do you have a foundation that you set up where people can reach out to you and give you any kind of assistance by any chance?
6: No, you know, I don't have any foundation persons that send me something because honestly, 99.99% of strangers know how me eat and drink. You understand?
4: Mm-hmm.
6: Just support me. So, persons would send me something by either Western Union, MoneyGram, or RIA. That's the only outlet that I could use them to send me something. I does not have any funding set up or something of that sort, you know?
4: Mm-hmm.
1: Well, we're going to take your information and share it, you know, on our program next week, because sure. I'm sure there are people listening who may want to help. And, you know, it's great that Jasmine in Canada I decided to send you, send you a wheelchair. But what other things would you need immediately besides, say, cash? If folks wanted to assist in some ways,
4: clothing and stuff like that.
6: Well, yes, man. I would love some clothing, and most likely, I would love some sheets and all those stuff. You know, because I don't really ask so much. You know, because I'm a person used to simplicity and humble beginnings.
7: True.
6: You know.
7: True.
6: I doesn't really ask so much, but I could do well with some sheets and those stuff, and you know, even some shirts and boxers, you know, a few things, you know, not much, right, you know, cool. And even some curtains to go at my windows, you know.
1: So who you live with, Kevin? You live by yourself or you live with
6: them? Yes, man, I live by myself, man, but me I tell you, say, the most I bless me with a neighbor, me I tell you, say, me couldn't get a better one. And me no book up on a better one yet. She no leave me out, she and her children, man. She don't leave me out at all.
4: So you're in Clarendon now? You're still in Clarendon, right?
6: Yes, man. I'm still living in Clarendon, man.
7: Okay.
6: Years, so it's basically where I live all my life. You know, just to become the go up a town for the couple of years.
4: Mm-hmm.
6: And wait up there till me start go to school. And the incident happened. But Clarendon was where I basically lived before, you know?
4: Okay, so you're just back home.
6: Yes, that's back
4: home. All right. Well, all right, Kevin. I'm going to try my best and, you know, see if I could put something together and, you know, get your information from Anthony and, you know, make something reach you.
6: Yes, man, and I would be really appreciative, brother. Yeah, really appreciative and thankful, yeah?
4: Yeah, man, that's our word. All right, so we just want to say thanks again for that. That is kind of touching to Anthony, really and truly. And you know, just by sitting here and listening to this, you know, my grandmother would always tell me that, you know, sometimes when you think you have a bad day, just sit down and listen to some other people and you'd, you know, appreciate your life a little bit more. Mm-hmm. You know, so I'm going to, when I'm done, I'm going to reach out to you. Or you could even send me his information and I'll just send a little thing over, make it, you know, reach him and, you know, he can go up and pick it up.
1: All right.
4: Come on, cool.
1: All right, Kevin. Thanks again for sharing your story, man. I look forward to talking in the future.
6: Yes, man. And it was an utmost pleasure for you guys to have me. Thank you so much, man.
4: Cool.
6: Thank you so many much, very much, man. And all the best to you guys, you know?
4: All right, cool. Mm-hmm. Yeah, man. So we just want to say blessed again to each and everyone. Thanks again for the strength. And of course, Anthony the Guru, we just want to say blessed until next week. And as I said before, we just want to, you know, I'm going to make sure something reach him as soon as I'm done. So we just want to say thanks again. Anthony Guanwell tight. All right, cool. Come on, Chaja. As I said before, sometimes when you think you have it bad, people have it worse. So we just want to say continue.
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going down the stretch. Boy, what a story. Jaja, as I said before, you know, I'm going to see if I could, you know, make a little attempt and make something reach him. Because as I said before, you know, sometimes it's not what you give, is really and truly how you give it. You know, and as I said before, sometimes we need to help as much as we can and don't really and truly look for anything in return. Because as I said before, that is how you get your blessings. And if you you directly don't get the blessings, I'm pretty sure it might go even to my granddaughter. So we just want to say thanks again for the strength. Bless it. Come on, my steppers.

0: Yes, sir. So we just want to say thanks again for the strength. And of course, we just want to say blessed again to our newest stockholder. And of course, we just want to salute Reggae Global Radio, One Harmony Radio, Red Hat Radio, WB Radio, and of course, Fun City. So we just want to say blessed to each and every one.
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3: France has reaffirmed its support for Guyana in the ongoing border controversy with Venezuela, saying Paris remains particularly attached to its partnership with the South American country amid shared regional challenges on the Guyana Shield. In a letter to Guyanese President Irfan Ali, marking Guyana's 60th anniversary of independence from Britain, French President Emmanuel Macron congratulated the government and people of Guyana while underscoring the importance of cooperation between the two nations. Referring to the ongoing case before the International Court of Justice, ICJ, over the Essequibo region, Macron said France remains committed to respecting Guyana's sovereignty and territorial integrity in accordance with international law. Venezuela claims ownership of the Essequibo, a mineral and oil-rich territory spanning about 159,500 square kilometers and representing roughly two-thirds of Guyana's landmass. Health authorities in Trinidad and Tobago say they are actively managing several suspected and probable cases of chickenpox among healthcare workers at the Sangre Grande Hospital campus in northeastern Trinidad. The Ministry of Health said ongoing contact tracing efforts have identified and assessed exposed staff members across affected departments as part of a targeted chickenpox vaccination campaign. The ministry warned it can pose serious risks to pregnant women, newborns, immune-compromised individuals, and adults who have never had the disease or vaccinated. A Kenyan court temporarily halted the opening of an Ebola quarantine center for United States citizens following a petition filed by a rights group. The facility was due to open in the East African nation, according to U.S. officials, to quarantine Americans arriving from the Democratic Republic of Congo, which is battling a major Ebola outbreak. Washington has defended its criticized decision not to repatriate Americans infected with the virus. The U.S.-built facility was set to have 50 isolation beds and be managed by U.S. medical staff at Laikipia Air Base, about 200 kilometers, 124 miles, from the capital, Nairobi. A U.S. official confirmed the establishment of the quarantine center, but the Kenyan government has not directly addressed questions about the facility. Yahweh Cloud's mass rollout in Trinidad and Tobago and Jamaica is more than another technology launch. It is an early signal of how business competition is changing globally. Artificial intelligence, AI, spent the last 2 years being discussed mainly as a tool for writing emails, a tool for creating images, a tool for helping marketers, coders, and executives move faster. That was a first phase. The next phase is different. AI is becoming infrastructure. That is the largest story behind Yahweh's Cloud's rollout of MaaS, or Model as a Service, in Trinidad and Tobago and Jamaica. On the surface, it may sound like another platform entering the market. In reality, it points to a much bigger shift in how businesses will access intelligence, automate work, and compete over the next decade. Model as a Service, MaaS, allows businesses to access AI models through the cloud without building those models themselves. A company does not need to purchase expensive computing hardware, hire machine learning engineers, or train models from scratch. The Ministry of Labor and Social Security in Jamaica says it has written to the Ministry of Finance requesting the return of approximately $533 million in unspent solidarity program funds after the money was reverted to the consolidated fund at the end of the financial year. The disclosure came in a press release as the ministry sought to clarify figures and defend the administration of the government's $1 billion solidarity program following intense criticism during a sitting of Parliament's Public Administration and Appropriations Committee, PAAC. At the center of the controversy was a revelation that only $230.4 million had been disbursed under the program nearly a year after it was launched, with several members questioning how such a large sum could remain unused while struggling Jamaicans continued appealing for assistance.
2: I am Pistol, and that was your headline news.
1: That was Headline News with Pistol from Jamaica and the world. 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
0: True words. So we just have another 10 minutes, and of course, then I'm going to have my dinner. And by the way, I'm cooking today, so... Well, today's my day to cook, so I'm going to start a little bit late. But as a matter of fact, everything is all seasoned up and everything from last night. But I was being a little bit too tardy today, you know, kind of lazy. Another 10 minutes. Boy, the phone is going crazy today. Come on, steppers.

Yes, thanks again. 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So we just want to say blessed to each and everyone. Yeah, man, that really and truly took me apart.

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I have a seat on the same old bench to watch the children play. You know, tomorrow is their future. But for me, just another day. They all gather around me. 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I know I can't hide from a memory, though day after day I've tried. I keep saying, she'll be back.

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1: Yes, so we just want to say blessed again to each and every one. I think we only have time for more than one music. And of course, we just want to salute the English Connection Media Network, Reggae Global Radio, the Waynall Network, Island Worldwide, WB Radio, Viscosity, Future FM, Fun City Radio, and of course, out of the UK, the King and the Queen, Genius, One Harmony. 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

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Can I call-

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1: 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The 11-track Norris Mann album is a collection of potent reggae rockers. Now here is our rocking team.

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0: Don't miss the exciting Jamaican comedy play, Once Upon a Crime, at Truman High School, 750 Baychester Avenue, Bronx. 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
2: The fool of that money shall surely part. She
3: 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What did she say?
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0: 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Don't miss Ashi and Juki in Once Upon a Crime at Truman High School, Bronx, Saturday, June 6th. 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